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0: From the street of Baghdad to the vibrant rhythm of Jakarta. 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

A lot of English learners say informations, but actually the correct form is information without the S. For example, I need more information, not more informations, because informations does not exist.

Fitness experts like Dr. Peter Ateas says that zone 2 cardio exercise, where you can still hold a conversation, is the best way to build microtendinal health and longevity. 150 minutes a week is the magic number for a long, vibrant life.

If you want to know how discipline is important in your life, discipline gives structure to your life. That structure creates the freedom to move with clarity and intention. And with it, you can achieve a lot of the things that you want.

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2: 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But before the fame, there was silence. And before the spotlight, there was struggle. What does it take to rise when everything falls apart? What keeps the fire burning when the world says stop? From struggle to success.
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0: Eid al-Adha? What's that?
2: Eid al-Adha is a special time for Muslims around the world. It celebrates the obedience that Ibrahim practiced towards God.
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0: Wow, it sounds festive. 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
0: This is delicious. What exactly is kletcha?
2: Kletcha is a traditional Iraqi sweet made from walnuts, shredded coconut, and the most important ingredient, tamar.
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2: Yes, dates.
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0: From the street of Baghdad to the vibrant rhythm of Jakarta. From the golden sands of Cairo to the colorful coasts of Cape Town. 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

مستمعينا عبر AUIBFM 101.5، عيد أضحى مبارك وكل عام وأنتم بخير. العيد

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0: From the street of Baghdad to the vibrant rhythm of Jakarta. From the golden sands of Cairo to the colorful coasts of Cape Town. 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

Aristotle believed excellence is a habit, not a single action. 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

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It's like a miracle grow brain. 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
1: Clap that thing, let it clap, let it clap. 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That thing's your sore. 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That thing you can't stand. 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

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But of course, now you can feel it. 101.5.

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Socrates once reminded us that an unexamined life isn't really lived. So every now and then, pause and ask yourself, why do you do what you do?

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عيد الأضحى A time of prayer, peace and giving. عيد الأضحى عيد الأضحى Hearts united, hands sharing and joy all around. 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
0: All these voices come together as one. The Uni Voice. One university, one voice.

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You can never forget the article a or an. 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

0: From the street of Baghdad to the vibrant rhythm of Jakarta. 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

Did you know that dates aren't just candy for us? They are high in polyphenols and also fiber. A study published in the Journal of Nutrition found that eating dates daily can improve gut health without spiking the blood sugar. It's the perfect pre-exam snack for you.

one of the strongest words that you should learn is resilience, which is the art of standing again, even after falling hard.

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Failure is not the opposite of success. 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

If a task can be done in 2 minutes or less, like washing one dish, sending a quick email, or taking a vitamin, do it immediately. This hack reduces mental clutter and builds the powerful momentum for tackling bigger jobs later on.

0: a lot of English learners say explain about. But actually, the correct form is just explain, without about. For example, she explained the topic clearly.
1: You're a monster!
2: I can swear.

Tell it, Mary of Shabaria, face of my area. The original Richard Ramirez, Christian Rivera, cause my lyrics never sit well, so they wanna give me the chair. Like a paraplegic, and it's scary, call it Harry Carry, cause every time I'm getting Harry Carry, I'm Mary, your dictionary on, I'm swearing up and down, they can spit this shit hilarious. It's time to put these bitches in the obituary column. We wouldn't see eye to eye with a staring problem, get the shaft like a staring column. Trigger happy, pack each, but it's black ink, evil half of the bad meats. Evil that means take a back seat, take a back to fat beats with a maxi single. Look at my rap sheet, what attracts these people is my gangster, like Apache with a catchy jiggle. I stack chips, you better got.

أشارككم بهجة العيد. كل عام وأنتم بخير. 101.5 FM.

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of English learners say afraid from, but actually the correct form is afraid of, not from. For example, he's afraid of dogs.

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Character shows in private. 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
4: I started at AUIB. Now I am out there making an impact.
0: All these voices comes together as one. The Uni Voice. One university, one voice.

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But actually, the correct form is I'm waiting for you. For example, I'm waiting for you.

0: you go. There's something I want you to have.
1: Oh, it's beautiful. But wait a minute, isn't this...
0: Yeah, yes it is.
1: But I thought the old lady dropped it into the ocean in the air.
0: Well, baby, I went down and got it for you.

Starting the engine occasionally during long storage can help maintain the mechanical health, keeping the internal components lubricated.

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Jim Rohn once said, "Take care of your body. 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Your home, your car, your possessions, they can all be replaced, but your body cannot. Treat it like it's a replaceable, high-value asset that it is."

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A lot of English learners say despite of, but actually, the correct form is despite without of. For example, despite the rain, we went out.

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Eid Saeed.

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Did you know that drinking tea immediately after a meal can block the absorption of iron by up to 60%? So if you are feeling tired or have low iron, wait at least 1 hour after eating before enjoying that cup of tea.

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1: Thank you so much for coming in here. 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

I wonder if you're lonesome tonight. 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

0: From the street of Baghdad to the vibrant rhythm of Jakarta. 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

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We are blessed with peace and happiness. 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